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0: This is the John Tesh Radio Show on Weeby 108. From our dating and relationship files, of course, one of the things people worry about most on a first date is what they're going to talk about. And according to Match.com, a date who talks too much about themselves or is negative, those are two of the biggest dating turnoffs. So here we go with the subjects relationship experts recommend. First, share a secret. A study in the Personality and Social Psychology Bulletin found that bringing up an embarrassing moment or coming clean about your fear of heights, for example, instantly prompts feelings of closeness because it makes you appear vulnerable and more approachable. Next, to double your chances of a second date, skip the chit-chat about your favorite movies and TV shows and talk about travel instead. Psychologist Dr. Richard Wiseman says, men and women have such different taste in movies that discussing them usually highlights their differences. But talking about great trips and potential bucket list vacations can help showcase what you have in common and make you seem attractive and adventurous.
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1: Those of us who have been accused of being helicopter parents, guilty, we hover to ensure that our kids are protected and have everything they need to succeed in life, right? But now we know micromanaging a child who's already on the ball, motivated, actively focused on something, it can backfire and actually slow down their development. This comes from the Stanford Graduate School of Education. Lead researcher Jelena Obradovich says parents who are too hands-on can keep kids from learning to control their own behavior, their emotions, even their attention span. But when parents let kids take charge of an activity, like their science fair project, it lets kids practice self-regulation skills and build independence. For the study, elementary school kids sat with their parents doing various tasks. The result, when the kids were focused on a task and left to their own devices, they thrived, and they actually finished quickly. Bottom line, Dr. Obradovich says, it's absolutely okay for parents to help their kids, be supportive, even suggest a few ideas. But once the child is fully engaged and immersed in what they're doing, she recommends backing off parents, grandparents, letting them do their thing. That can boost a child's confidence, boost their independence, and it will make them ultimately more successful for life.
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1: It's a pretty simple piece of intel. You want to get more done? Just take more breaks. It works, according to recent Columbia University studies. But make sure those breaks are scheduled breaks, because when we know a break is coming, we feel more pressure to get things accomplished, so we buckle down and get focused so we can move on to something new after that break. It all comes down to something called cognitive fixation. Cognitive fixation, because when we work for long periods without breaks, we tend to fixate on ideas that may not be working and repeatedly try to make them work. But when we know we have a mini deadline looming, we're more likely to come up with workable solutions. In the study, researchers gave participants tasks that involved problem solving and generating ideas. The result, those who had scheduled breaks were more focused and better at completing their tasks. They were also more innovative and imaginative. That's compared to those who were given breaks without warning and at random intervals. What's the best way to add scheduled breaks to your life? Here we go. Set a timer every 50 minutes and take a 10-minute break. Don't worry. Even if you're on a roll when the alarm goes off, stopping won't ruin your streak of good ideas. In fact, it's going to help. Because experts say allowing your brain to rest lets those ideas percolate in your subconscious and gives you a chance to fine-tune your thoughts when you get back to work.
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1: All righty, get ready for the Botox report. While you're getting Botox for your wrinkles, now you may want to get a few jabs in your knees, too. A study in the American Journal of Sports Medicine looked at people who had a type of knee joint pain common in active people. The researchers found that when Botox was injected into a muscle that runs along the side of the hip down to the knee, 69% of patients felt better. This works by basically turning off one muscle to make another stronger, one in the glutes. And when the hip muscles come back online, both muscles were similar in strength rather than one being weak. The pain is common for runners and cyclists who overuse the muscle that runs from the hip down to the knee and underuse their glutes. If you don't want to resort to Botox, physical therapist David Reavy recommends working on exercise that builds your butt strength so you're not overly relying on your hip muscles.
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2: Weeby 108. All righty, if you listen to this show often, then you're familiar with the intelligence that says you will get dressed 10 times faster when you plan your outfit the night before, right? Well, registered dietitian Carrie Glassman says we should be doing the same thing with our meals, because the hemming and the hawing while you're standing in front of the fridge waiting for something to look appetizing is what leads us to overeat and or eat unhealthy foods. She says that may be one of the biggest things to wreck a diet, because if nothing looks good in that moment, you're going to grab a bag of chips, order takeout, or go through the drive-thru. But according to Carnegie Mellon University, if you plan your meals at night for the next day when you're not hungry, you're going to think more rationally rather than being influenced by a craving. I love this. It works. I'm going to try it. Bottom line is easy on this, too. We need to try to plan our meals the night before.
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0: If you're out shopping, relaxing around the house, or on the road, you'll still enjoy the music and intelligence for your life. The John Tesh Radio Show from Weeby 108. All right, espresso lovers, and I count myself among you. I have good news for us. Your shot or latte, even your chocolate-covered espresso beans, could potentially help prevent the development of Alzheimer's disease. Now, this is the latest research from the University of Verona in Italy. It was published in the Journal of Agricultural and Food Chemistry. So we already knew that coffee consumption had a protective effect on two of the most common neurodegenerative diseases, Parkinson's and Alzheimer's. So the researchers experimented with the compounds in espresso, which is more potent than brewed coffee, to see if any of them could have an impact on the development of Alzheimer's. What they found was espresso lessens the accumulation and consolidation of tau proteins, which are linked to Alzheimer's disease. Tau proteins, T-A-U, are actually beneficial to brain health until they clump together. At that point, those tau tangles are a significant cause of dementia because the clumps inhibit cognitive and memory skills. And the higher concentration of caffeine and flavanols in espresso prevented tau proteins from tangling and clumping together. The scientists say whether espresso is consumed alone or in an Americano or mixed into a latte, it can have a protective and preventative effect.
1: Now that's intelligence for your life.
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0: WEEBY 108 with Connecticut's best nighttime music variety. Well, look at this. We now know getting a good night's sleep can make or break your weight loss goals. This is according to neuroscientist Dr. Matthew Walker from UC Berkeley, and here's why. First, a good night's sleep will reduce cravings for unhealthy food. It takes willpower to order a salad instead of pizza, and research shows a lack of sleep undercuts our willpower every time. In Dr. Walker's research, people who got 8 hours of sleep tended to prefer healthy foods, but when those same people pulled an all-nighter, their brains lit up like crazy in the presence of junk food, because when we're sleep-deprived, we have less energy. So our brain does this. Our brain compels us to eat the highest calorie foods available to try and get our energy back. Also, good sleep helps us burn more calories when we're awake. According to the Annals of Internal Medicine, being sleep deprived disrupts our metabolism, which means our body ends up storing more calories as fat instead of burning them for energy.
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11: 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We talk a lot in this program about essential oils. 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Number one, use lemon essential oil whenever you want energy. Inhaling the scent of citrus has been proven to increase the brain chemical dopamine, instantly increasing alertness and lifting up your mood. Then, if you want to de-stress at the end of the day, get chamomile essential oil. When you breathe that in, it decreases blood pressure and anxiety. And then if you want to battle your food cravings, we've talked about this before, make sure you have some vanilla essential oil on hand. It cuts the urge to snack in half. Why? Because it increases serotonin to the brain, making you feel more satisfied and happy. And you don't have to eat the vanilla wafers.
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1: All right, here we go with a few awesome ways, research-backed ways, to boost your metabolism, and then you're going to burn more calories throughout the day, and then you're going to lose more weight. That's how that works. That's the formula. First, make sure you have breakfast. It raises your resting metabolic rate, which is the rate at which your body burns energy, when you're simply sitting down and doing nothing. Eating breakfast raises your metabolic rate more so than if you ate those same foods at dinner time. Plus, a study from the University of Bath found that eating breakfast encourages the body to burn more calories for fuel throughout your daily activities. That's good. Here's another metabolism booster. Drink more water. I'm guilty of not doing this. According to the journal Frontiers in Nutrition, drinking more water helps your body break down fat more efficiently. That leads to greater weight loss. And then, here's a surprise, don't use sea salt. Go back to regular iodized table salt. Iodine is essential for helping your thyroid keep your metabolism functioning well. That's like a bonus tip right there. And make sure you have a phone curfew. Northwestern University found the blue light emitted by your phone increases insulin resistance. That makes it harder for your body to clear glucose from your bloodstream while you're sleeping. The result? You'll store more calories as fat. It acts like a hormonal signal to the body to gain weight.
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1: All right, I had a feeling this was going to happen. There's a new term that businesses use that's turning off their customers, and it's AI. A study in the Journal of Hospitality and Marketing and Management found that describing a product as using AI makes customers less likely to buy it. That's why a lot of tech companies are losing money right now, because they invested so heavily in AI and were counting on it to revolutionize their business. However, putting an AI label on products is driving people away. For the study, researchers sampled participants across all groups and showed them the same products, from vacuum cleaners to TVs and consumer services. The only difference between them was one was described as using AI, artificial intelligence, and the other was not. In every single case, the intention to buy or use the product or service was significantly lower whenever AI was mentioned. And that was especially true when the service used to involve humans, like taking an order at a restaurant drive-thru or in a healthcare situation, like a medical diagnosis. People much preferred real human interaction. Same for me. They also said they didn't trust AI.
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10: 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Alan Lamberti takes you back to a simpler time with two classics and the story behind them.
0: Weeby 108, Connecticut's best music variety. So psychologists have for years studied the way the brain reacts when we take a shower. But the latest data has to do with when you should take a shower and what that does to your brain. So there are benefits to either taking a shower in the morning or the evening. First of all, morning showers are good for people who work in a creative field. Psychologist Shelley Carson from Harvard says it provides an incubation period, quote unquote. Our mind can work on a problem in the background while we're going through the motions of the shower. And when the mind is at rest when we're showering, our alpha waves are activated, which helps us find creative solutions or link two ideas together you may not have otherwise. Evening showers are beneficial for people who find it difficult to sleep at night. Sleep expert Dr. Christopher Winter says the rapid cooling we experience after a shower is a natural sleep inducer.
11: Intelligence for your life.
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0: to Ed Sheeran. It's true, my bad habits get to you. And Gloria Gaynor. You gotta lay down and die. Oh, no, not I. I will survive. To Sabrina Carpenter. 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

0: From Castle Dracula in Transylvania to your town, it's spooky season here in Weeby Land. And the Weeby 108 Legends of Fear in Shelton Halloweeby rises from the dead again. Haunted hits played by all the cool ghouls. 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Right through October 31st from Connecticut's scary station. 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
1: With the WEBE 108 Connecticut In-Home Assistance News Update, I'm Alyssa Sheketoff. Eversource is facing backlash this morning after CEO Joseph Nolan told investors that the company had, quote, shut the faucet off, end quote, on Connecticut spending while fighting over storm costs. Governor Lamont and Republican gubernatorial candidate Ryan Fazio say they want answers, questioning whether projects were actually delayed. Eversource says its comments referred to earlier investment cuts, while insisting it continues to invest in Connecticut today. Bridgeport school officials are weighing whether to seek state financial oversight, a move that could bring additional funding to the district. The proposal would put the school system under a long-term fiscal stability plan reviewed by the state. No decision has been made just yet as the school board's operations committee continues to consider that option. And Connecticut's culinary stars are stepping off the screen and onto your plate. A new TV-to-table trail now features chefs in restaurants seen on shows like Chopped, Beat Bobby Flay, and Diners, Drive-Ins, and Dives. The Connecticut TV-to-table trail is the latest statewide tourism experience, following the Pizza Trail, Christmas Movie Trail, Oyster Trail, and most recently, Haunted History Trail. You can check out more of the details by going to ConnecticutTV2Table.com. 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
2: It looks like just about all the overnight roadwork has cleared out. You're moving along pretty nicely on 95. Route 7 looks good. No delays or slowdowns on Route 8. The Merritt Parkway is moving along pretty well, too. No delays on the train so far this morning. Metro North is running on or close to schedule system-wide. Not a bad start to your Tuesday morning commute. I'm John Lynch with WEBE 108 Center for Cancer Care at Griffin Hospital, Connecticut Traffic.
3: 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The WEBE 108 Sacred Heart University forecast. Clear skies today, but it's going to be chilly, a high of 60, and that'll continue into the evening. Temperatures will get down to the low 50s and even 40s in some spots, and then clear skies tomorrow as well, but a little bit warmer, a high of 67. The Amati Aesthetics of Fairfield temperature is 44 in Wilton.

0: I'm not going to tell you to break out your winter coat just yet, but I will tell you, I wake up very early in the morning and I was very cold walking out to my car. It's definitely sweater weather today. Good morning. It is Weeby 108. My name is John Kamal. And yeah, temperatures are in the 40s in most places in Connecticut right now. So make sure you're wearing something warm.
1: It's a pretty good ride out there right now. Pretty quiet for the most part. All the overnight road work is cleared out. You look good on 95. Things are moving along pretty well on the Merritt Parkway. No delays or slowdowns on Route 7. Route 8 is looking good, too. No delays on any of the other roadways. No delays on the trains. Metro North is running on or close to schedule system-wide. I'm John Lynch with Weeby 108, Center for Cancer Care at Griffin Hospital, Connecticut Traffic.
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1: With the WEB 108 Connecticut In-Home Assistance News Update, I'm Melissa Sheketoff. Milford's Board of Aldermen is pausing the use of flock condor surveillance cameras, pending a review by the city's technology committee. The decision last night follows weeks of heated public debate, with residents raising concerns about privacy and surveillance, while police say the cameras are an important public safety tool. Meanwhile, Stanford's long-delayed speed camera program is finally expected to launch this month. 14 cameras will monitor 7 school zones where drivers going 11 miles per hour over the 25-mile-per-hour speed limit will be flagged. Drivers will get a 45-day warning period before fines of $50 for a first violation begin. And a third person has pleaded guilty in the federal fraud case involving Bridgeport and Stratford's Success Village. Trumbull businessman Richard Messina admitted to conspiracy to commit wire fraud and agreed to forfeit at least $750,000 and pay $1.5 million in restitution, according to reports. Prosecutors say fraudulent invoices diverted hundreds of thousands of dollars from the 900-plus unit housing complex. With your WEB 108 Connecticut In-Home Assistance News Update, I'm Melissa Sheketoff.
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3: Here's the latest as you make your way southbound on Route 8 heading into 95. 95 is slow southbound from exit 27 down to exit 19. No major problems on the Merritt Parkway so far this morning. All the other roadways are looking pretty good. No delays on the trains. Metro North is running on or close to schedules system-wide. I'm John Lynch with WEB 108 Center for Cancer Care at Griffin Hospital, Connecticut Traffic.
2: The WEB 108 Sacred Heart University forecast. Clear skies today, but it's going to be chilly. A high of 60. That's going to continue into the

Evening, clear skies and temperatures get down to the low 50s and even 40s in some spots. Clear skies tomorrow as well, but a little warmer, a high of 67. The Amati Aesthetics of Fairfield temperature is 40 in Seymour.

0: What are your dinner plans? You know what you're doing for dinner tonight yet? I realize that you just woke up. I apologize. I'm not trying to rush you. It's John, Weeby 108. I ask because today is National Taco Day. In fact, the first Tuesday of October is always National Taco Day. That way it always falls on a Taco Tuesday.
1: There's delays on Route 8 on the southbound side heading into 95. The Merritt Parkway is starting to get a little slow southbound heading into the Black Rock Turnpike. 95 has some southbound delays from exit 28 down to exit 17. Metro North is running on or close. I'm John Lynch with Weeby 108, Center for Cancer Care at Griffin Hospital, Connecticut Traffic.
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1: With the WEB 108 Connecticut In-Home Assistance News Update, I'm Melissa Sheketoff. Eversource is facing backlash this morning after CEO Joseph Nolan told investors that the company had, quote, shut the faucet off, end quote, on Connecticut spending while fighting over storm costs. Governor Lamont and Republican gubernatorial candidate Ryan Fazio say they want answers, questioning whether projects were actually delayed. Eversource says its comments referred to earlier investment cuts, while insisting it continues to invest in Connecticut today. Bridgeport school officials are weighing whether to seek state financial oversight, a move that could bring additional funding to the district. The proposal would put the school system under a long-term fiscal stability plan reviewed by the state. No decision has been made just yet as the school board's operations committee continues to consider that option. And Connecticut's culinary stars are stepping off the screen and onto your plate. 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
3: It's a slow go on the southbound side of the Merritt Parkway from Route 8 down to the Black Rock Turnpike. Route 8 has southbound delays heading into 95. 95 is slow southbound from exit 29 down through exit 19. Metro North is running on or close. I'm John Lynch with WEB 108 Center for Cancer Care at Griffin Hospital, Connecticut Traffic.
2: 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The WEB 108 Sacred Heart University forecast. Clear skies today. It's going to be chilly, though, a high of 60, and that'll continue into the evening with clear skies and temperatures getting down to the low 50s and even 40s in some spots. And clear skies tomorrow as well. It's going to be a little warmer, though, a high of 67. The Amati Aesthetics of Fairfield temperature is 44 in Southport.

0: What's your favorite fall activity? There was a poll taken recently online that asked people this question. And, you know, listen, all of the responses are things that you would expect. But the number one response, I feel bad saying it, is something that I absolutely hate doing. It's John Kamal, Weeby 108. So there's, you know, like number two was pumpkin flavored food and drinks, and then putting up Halloween decorations, dressing up in a Halloween costume. But the number one response, watching scary movies. I'll admit it, I'm a coward. I am. I've hated scary movies my whole life. I hated them when I was a kid. I will sit through them now because I'm an adult and I don't want to seem like a little boy in front of my friends. But yeah, no, it just, I don't know. Does that make me weird?
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0: There's delays southbound on 95 from exit 29 down to exit 11. Route 8 is slow southbound heading into 95. The Merritt Parkway has southbound delays from Route 8 down to the Black Rock Turnpike. Metro North is on or close. 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

0: Yesterday on the Bigelow Tea 5 question quiz, Joanne got 3 out of 5 correct. Should I be making these harder? It's Weeby 108. This is John Kamal. Listen, there's a jackpot of $168 up for grabs right now. So make sure you're listening right before 8 a.m. and call 1-800-WEEBY-108. Caller number 8 is going to get a chance to play today.
1: They say the holy water's watered down, and this town's lost its faith. Our colors will fade eventually, so if our time is running out, day after day, we'll make the mundane a masterpiece. Oh my, my, oh my, my love, I take one look at you, you're taking me out.

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1: With the WEBE 108 Connecticut In-Home Assistance News Update, I'm Melissa Sheketoff. Milford's Board of Aldermen is pausing the use of flock condor surveillance cameras, pending a review by the city's technology committee. The decision last night follows weeks of heated public debate, with residents raising concerns about privacy and surveillance, while police say the cameras are an important public safety tool. Meanwhile, Stanford's long-delayed speed camera program is finally expected to launch this month. 14 cameras will monitor 7 school zones where drivers going 11 miles per hour over the 25-mile-per-hour speed limit will be flagged. Drivers will get a 45-day warning period before fines of $50 for a first violation begin. And a third person has pleaded guilty in the federal fraud case involving Bridgeport and Stratford's Success Village. Trumbull businessman Richard Messina admitted to conspiracy to commit wire fraud and agreed to forfeit at least $750,000 and pay $1.5 million in restitution, according to reports. Prosecutors say fraudulent invoices diverted hundreds of thousands of dollars from the 900-plus unit housing complex. With your WEBE 108 Connecticut In-Home Assistance News Update, I'm Melissa Sheketoff.
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3: Here's southbound delays on 95 from exit 29 to exit 11. The Merritt Parkway is slow southbound from Route 8 down to the Black Rock Turnpike. There's some southbound delays on Route 8 heading into 95. Metro North is running on or close. I'm John Lynch with WEBE 108, Center for Cancer Care at Griffin Hospital, Connecticut Traffic.
2: 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The WEBE 108 Sacred Heart University forecast. Going to be clear skies today. Be cold, though, a high of 60. And that continues into the evening with temperatures getting down to the low 50s and even 40s in some spots. Clear skies again tomorrow. A little bit warmer, though, a high of 67. The Amati Aesthetics of Fairfield temperature is 48 in Stanford.

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1: You know what I've started doing recently? Because I'm terrible with laundry. Like, I forget it constantly. I'm the person who has to rewash a set of clothes because I never put them in the dryer for like 2 days sometimes. So I've started doing this one thing every single time I do. It doesn't matter if it's wash or dry cycle. It's John Kamal, Weeby 108. I set a phone timer immediately afterward, and it took some practice, but I finally got into it. You set the timer. I'll just like say, hey Siri, set a timer for 45 minutes or whatever. And then your phone will then buzz. Now, sometimes I leave the house and forget that I had something in there, and it doesn't help then. But if you're sticking around the house and doing some laundry, set yourself a timer on the phone. It's just a good additional reminder.
2: There's some southbound delays on 95 by exit 44. Then it slows southbound from exit 29 down to exit 11. The Merritt Parkway is stop and go southbound from Route 8 to Route 7. Route 8 has southbound delays heading into 95. Metro North is on or close. I'm John Lynch with Weeby 108, Center for Cancer Care at Griffin Hospital, Connecticut Traffic.
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1: With the WBE 108 Connecticut In-Home Assistance News Update, I'm Melissa Sheketoff. Eversource is facing backlash this morning after CEO Joseph Nolan told investors that the company had, quote, shut the faucet off, end quote, on Connecticut spending while fighting over storm costs. Governor Lamont and Republican gubernatorial candidate Ryan Fazio say they want answers, questioning whether projects were actually delayed. Eversource says its comments referred to earlier investment cuts, while insisting it continues to invest in Connecticut today. Bridgeport school officials are weighing whether to seek state financial oversight, a move that could bring additional funding to the district. The proposal would put the school system under a long-term fiscal stability plan reviewed by the state. No decision has been made just yet as the school board's operations committee continues to consider that option. And Connecticut's culinary stars are stepping off the screen and onto your plate. A new TV-to-table trail now features chefs in restaurants seen on shows like Chopped, Beat Bobby Flay, and Diners, Drive-Ins, and Dives. The Connecticut TV-to-table trail is the latest statewide tourism experience, following the Pizza Trail, Christmas Movie Trail, Oyster Trail, and most recently, Haunted History Trail. You could check out more of the details by going to ConnecticutTV2Table.com. 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
3: Southbound delays on 95 by exit 44, then it's heavy southbound from exit 30 down through exit 5. The Merritt Parkway is stop and go southbound from Route 8 to Route 7. Metro North is running on or close. I'm John Lynch with WBE 108 Center for Cancer Care at Griffin Hospital, Connecticut Traffic.
2: 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The WBE 108 Sacred Heart University forecast. Yeah, this is some real fall weather. Clear skies today. It's going to be chilly, though. A high of 60, and that'll continue into the evening. Clear skies. Temperatures getting down to a low 50s and even 40s in some spots with clear skies again tomorrow as well. A little bit warmer tomorrow, though. A high of 67. The Amati Aesthetics of Fairfield temperature is 45 in Norwalk.

0: You're never too old to celebrate Halloween, right? You can always dress up in a costume and have some fun. 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At what age does that happen? 1-800-932-3108. 1-800-WEEBY-108. You know, last week I was talking about how I wanted to buy this preposterously expensive Halloween costume for my son. But someone commented on the video and said, you know what? Just do it, because you only have a couple Halloweens left before he's too old. And that made me, you know, sad, but it's a true statement. You know, you do age out after a little while. So how old were you when you stopped going trick-or-treating? Do you remember like a conscious decision to do it? And really the wider question is, how old is too old to trick-or-treat? 1-800-932-3108. 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I want to hear your thoughts.
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0: What would you do with $1,000? 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And that is why the Weeby 108 Road Ready Used Cars $1,000 Workday wants to give you that $1,000. 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
1: It's a slow go as you make your way southbound on 95 from exit 29 down through exit 5. The Merritt Parkway is heavy southbound from Route 8 down past Route 7. Route 7 has southbound delays heading into 95. Metro North is running on or close. I'm John Lynch with Weeby 108, Center for Cancer Care at Griffin Hospital, Connecticut Traffic.
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0: I'll tell you what, yesterday, Joanne really shocked me by getting 3 out of 5 questions correct. Do I need to be making these harder? I don't know. The jackpot is $168. So if you think you've got all 5 questions figured out, or if you just want to get yourself a nice Bigelow Tea gift basket, then call in 1-800-WEEBY-108. Caller number 8 has got a chance to compete in the 5-question quiz.

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1: With the WEB 108 Connecticut In-Home Assistance News Update, I'm Melissa Sheketoff. Milford's Board of Aldermen is pausing the use of flock condor surveillance cameras, pending a review by the city's technology committee. The decision last night follows weeks of heated public debate, with residents raising concerns about privacy and surveillance, while police say the cameras are an important public safety tool. Meanwhile, Stanford's long-delayed speed camera program is finally expected to launch this month. 14 cameras will monitor 7 school zones where drivers going 11 miles per hour over the 25-mile-per-hour speed limit will be flagged. Drivers will get a 45-day warning period before fines of $50 for a first violation begin. And a third person has pleaded guilty in the federal fraud case involving Bridgeport and Stratford's Success Village. Trumbull businessman Richard Messina admitted to conspiracy to commit wire fraud and agreed to forfeit at least $750,000 and pay $1.5 million in restitution, according to reports. Prosecutors say fraudulent invoices diverted hundreds of thousands of dollars from the 900-plus unit housing complex. With your WEB 108 Connecticut In-Home Assistance News Update, I'm Melissa Sheketoff.
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3: Northbound delays on the Merritt Parkway heading into Route 8. Southbound, it's slow from exit 34 down to exit 7. Route 8 has southbound delays by exit 12. Southbound delays heading into 95. There's delays on 95 both ways at exit 44. Northbound delays by the Milford Connector. Southbound delays from exit 30 down through exit 5. Metro North is on or close. I'm John Lynch with WEB 108 Center for Cancer Care at Griffin Hospital, Connecticut traffic.
2: The WEB 108 Sacred Heart University forecast. Clear skies today. It's going to be chilly, though, a high of 60, and that continues into the evening. Temperatures get down to the low 50s and even 40s in some spots. Clear skies again tomorrow. It is going to be a little warmer, though, a high of 67. The Amati Aesthetics of Fairfield temperature is 45 in Westport.

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2: Diane from Watertown. What would you do with $168, Diane?
3: Maybe go out for a nice dinner.
2: See, that's a good answer right there. Well, if you want to find out, then let's play the 5-question quiz because you are caller number 8.
3: Oh, okay.
2: Question number 1. It happened because a holy man said yes.
3: The Gregorian calendar.
2: The Gregorian calendar. Question number 2. It survived a war zone and kept working.
3: The Energizer Bunny.
2: The Energizer Bunny. Okay. Okay. Question number 3. It learned to talk, so the government kicked it out.
3: Furby.
2: Furby. Question number 4. He was an unlikely choice to be picked first.
3: Pope Leo.
2: Pope Leo. And question number 5. This happens every day about 4 miles southeast of Norwalk.
3: The Saugatuck River empties into Long Island Sound.
2: Okay, not bad, Diane. You got 2 out of 5. That's pretty good.
3: Okay.
2: I'll tell you what that gets you. And you know what? I love hearing you laugh. I love the attitude. This is a fantastic thing. And it gets you a Bigelow Tea, a nice Bigelow Tea gift basket. How's that sound?
3: Sounds great.
2: All right. Very good. Well, tomorrow, the jackpot for the Bigelow Tea 5-question quiz goes up to $178.
4: Southbound delays on Route 8 heading into exit 12. Southbound delays heading into 95. 91 is slow southbound into 95. 95 has delays both ways at exit 44. Northbound delays at the Milford Connector. Southbound delays from exit 31 down to exit 5. The Merritt Parkway slow northbound by Route 8. Southbound delays from Route 8 down past Route 7. Metro North is on or close. 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
1: With the WEBE 108 Connecticut In-Home Assistance News Update, I'm Alyssa Sheketoff. Eversource is facing backlash this morning after CEO Joseph Nolan told investors that the company had, quote, shut the faucet off, end quote, on Connecticut spending while fighting over storm costs. Governor Lamont and Republican gubernatorial candidate Ryan Fazio say they want answers, questioning whether projects were actually delayed. Eversource says its comments referred to earlier investment cuts, while insisting it continues to invest in Connecticut today. Bridgeport school officials are weighing whether to seek state financial oversight, a move that could bring additional funding to the district. The proposal would put the school system under a long-term fiscal stability plan reviewed by the state. No decision has been made just yet as the school board's operations committee continues to consider that option. And Connecticut's culinary stars are stepping off the screen and onto your plate. A new TV-to-table trail now features chefs in restaurants seen on shows like Chopped, Beat Bobby Flay, and Diners, Drive-Ins, and Dives. 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
3: It's a slow go on the northbound side of the Merritt Parkway heading into Route 8. Southbound, it's slow from exit 34 down to exit 7. Route 8 has southbound delays by exit 12. Southbound delays heading into 95. 91 is slow southbound heading into 95. 95 has delays both ways at exit 44. Northbound delays at the Milford Connector. Southbound delays from exit 31 down to exit 3. Metro North is on or close. I'm John Lynch with WEBE 108, Center for Cancer Care at Griffin Hospital, Connecticut Traffic.
2: 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The WEBE 108 Sacred Heart University forecast: clear skies today, but it's going to be chilly, a high of 60, and that'll continue into the evening with temperatures getting down to the low 50s and even 40s in some spots. Clear skies tomorrow as well, a little bit warmer though, a high of 67. The Amati Aesthetics of Fairfield temperature is 48 in Bridgeport.

0: so they're going to keep the cameras. However, immediately after, they did vote to pause the cameras. So they're keeping them, but they're going to pause their usage for the time being. I don't know the right thing to do with all of these. I mean, a flock camera found my stolen car a couple years ago, so I'm not against them. But I get it. They make people uncomfortable. There's now a city technology committee that's been put together to do an official review.
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0: bit by bit, you have been chipping away at the correct answers to the five-question quiz. Diane got 2 out of the 5 correct. Yesterday, I had a caller who got 3 out of 5 correct. But no one's gotten all 5 yet, which means that tomorrow the jackpot is $178 in the Weeby 108 Bigelow T five-question quiz. 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Caller number 8 will have a chance to play.
1: There's an accident southbound on the Merritt Parkway by Route 8 causing heavy delays in both directions. Southbound, there's more delays all the way past Route 7. Route 8 has southbound delays heading into 95. 95 is slow southbound from exit 32 down to exit 5. Metro North is on or close. I'm John Lynch with Weeby 108, Center for Cancer Care at Griffin Hospital, Connecticut Traffic.
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I hope you got your phone ready because right now is your chance to win $1,000. 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
17: Jammed up on the Merritt Parkway both ways by Route 8 on the southbound side. They're working on clearing out an accident. Then there's more southbound delays on the Merritt Parkway from the Black Rock Turnpike down past Route 7. Route 8 has delays southbound heading into 95. 95 is slow both ways at exit 44, but it slows southbound from exit 32 to exit 5. Metro North is on or close. I'm John Lynch with WEBE 108, Center for Cancer Care at Griffin Hospital, Connecticut Traffic.
18: 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The Weeby 108 Sacred Heart University forecast. Clear skies today. It's going to be chilly, though, a high of 60, and that'll continue into the evening. Temperatures will get down to the low 50s and even 40s in some spots, but clear skies tomorrow as well and a little bit warmer, a high of 67. The Amati Aesthetics of Fairfield temperature is 46 in Fairfield.

Can I shout out real quick my buddy Scotty from Bridgeport? He just sent me the nicest DM, man. Thank you so much for that, buddy. He says he's in the car right now for work listening to the station. It's WeeB 108. This is John Kamal. I appreciate you, brother. And listen, if you're listening right now, you can always give me a call at 1-800-WeeB

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Colleges are now offering social media influence as a major, as like a course of study. And parents have some mixed views about it. It's Weeby 108. 22% of parents said they would be interested in enrolling to get that degree or having their child do it. And at the end of the day, it's basically just a marketing degree, right? Later.

fall weather has arrived. Have you been outside yet today? It's gorgeous out, and it's the perfect week to get yourself a four-pack of tickets to the Haunted Hayride at Legends of Fear. That's at Fairview Tree Farm in Shelton. Alan Lamberti has got them coming up at 4 p.m. on WeeB 108. 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

0: It's time for me to go for a walk or something. You know, step outside and take one of those, that big, deep breath of that crisp fall air. But don't go anywhere, because Danny Lyons and the Lion's Den is coming up right now. It's John Kamal, Weeby 108. I'll see you tomorrow morning.
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2: Weeby 108, Center for Cancer Care at Griffin Hospital, Connecticut traffic. Route 8 northbound, look for delays again today in Shelton. Southbound at 95, just leftover volume now. Westport into Norwalk right through Darien. And we are slow on the parkway southbound through the no exit zone. 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All right, beautiful looking day again today. Lots of sunshine. The Weeby 108 Sacred Heart University forecast. Still breezy, high about 62, cool. Overnight tonight will be in the 30s and starting out very chilly tomorrow. Sun comes out again and the high will be up near 68. The Amati Aesthetics of Fairfield, temperature 52 in Bridgeport. 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

Nice sweater, by the way. I know it's sweater weather, but it's always like that in the office, probably, right? It's always chilly. You got to keep a sweater handy. Weeby 108 in the Lion's Den. Great to have you along today.

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L-O-V-E. 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
1: WEB 108, Center for Cancer Care at Griffin Hospital, Connecticut traffic. All right, some road work that's going to cause you some delays today. Route 8 northbound in Shelton. The DOT is out in other spots, but not what we can see causing serious issues right now. 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Nice, beautiful sunshine. Cool and breezy today, though. Very fall-like, high 62. Breezy and cooler overnight tonight into the 30s. And for tomorrow, starting out chilly, sunshine brings us up to 68 tomorrow. The Amati Aesthetics of Fairfield temperature, 54 in Orange. 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

is Simply Miley now, and I'm Simply Danny, and this is Simply Prince, and coming up, Simply Cher and Simply Adele, too, as we get through the Weeby Workday together on first-name basis. 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
2: 5-year-old Diego Barbosa of Newtown had one big wish. He wanted a puppy of his very own. And thanks to Make-A-Wish Connecticut and the folks at Tractor Supply, that wish came true. This just happened. Diego was surprised with an adorable 8-week-old Bernedoodle. His family named him Oreo, and the two became fast friends. But the surprises didn't stop there. Diego and his family got a $1,000 shopping spree to pick out everything their new puppy would need. So for Diego, it was the gift of a best friend. And for Oreo, well, it looks like he found his forever home. And always great work from our friends at Make-A-Wish Connecticut. 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

KBB 108, lunchtime in the Lion's Den. National Taco Day. It happens to be Taco Tuesday also. So, of course, there's some freebies out there and some discounts. You can always save some money. We be 108.

0: 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Yeah, it's all about the music here in the Lion's Den, Connecticut's best music variety. 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
0: 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Traffic, roadwork 95 northbound in Stratford between exits 30 and 31, Honey Spot. Also on the Parkway northbound, Stratford Sikorsky Bridge, and northbound on Route 8 in Shelton. 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Weeby 108, Sacred Heart University forecast. Look at that sky, deep blue. Got some color on the trees, too. Just a gorgeous day. High today, 62, a little breezy. Overnight tonight, cool. Could have a frost in some spots, especially inland. Overnight, 36. And then starting out very chilly tomorrow, becoming sunny with temperatures rising to about 68. The Amani Aesthetics of Fairfield temperature is 55 in Easton. 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
1: Diane from Watertown. What would you do with $168, Diane?
2: Maybe go out for a nice dinner.
1: See, that's a good answer right there. Well, if you want to find out, then let's play the 5 question quiz because you are caller number 8.
2: Oh, okay.
1: Question number 1. It happened because a holy man said yes.
2: The Gregorian calendar.
1: The Gregorian calendar. Question number 2. It survived a war zone and kept working.
2: The Energizer Bunny.
1: The Energizer Bunny. Okay. Okay. Question number 3. It learned to talk, so the government kicked it out.
2: Furby.
1: Furby. Question number 4. He was an unlikely choice to be picked first.
2: Pope Leo.
1: Pope Leo. And question number 5. This happens every day about 4 miles southeast of Norwalk.
2: The Saugatuck River empties into Long Island Sound.
1: Okay, not bad, Diane. You got 2 out of 5. That's pretty good.
2: Okay.
1: I'll tell you what that gets you. And you know what? I love hearing you laugh. I love the attitude. This is a fantastic thing. And it gets you a Bigelow Tea, a nice Bigelow Tea gift basket. How's that sound?
2: Sounds great.
1: All right. Very good. Well, tomorrow, the jackpot for the Bigelow Tea 5 question quiz goes up to $178.
0: The WeeBee 108 Bigelow Tea 5 question quiz. Mornings right before 8 a.m.
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4: Weeby 108, Center for Cancer Care at Griffin Hospital, Connecticut traffic, 95 northbound. Tap the brakes as you go through Stratford, exit 30 to 31 for construction. Northbound on the parkway also as you approach the Sikorsky Bridge. And southbound parkway seeing delays coming from Orange into Wheeler's Farms Road in Milford. Route 8 northbound in Shelton, big construction project. Weeby 108, Sacred Heart University forecast. Look at that. Sky, deep blue, sunshine, breezy, 62. That's about it for today. Cool overnight tonight, 36, and could have some frost. Some parts of the state, especially inland. Chilly start tomorrow. Sunshine will bring us up to 68. The Amati Aesthetics of Fairfield temperature, 56 in Milford. 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

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And hope you got a window seat today. 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The colors are going to be amazing for fall here in Connecticut, peaking in a couple of weeks. Queeby108.

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Mr. and Mrs. Taylor Swift went out last night to celebrate Travis Kelce's birthday. 37 years old, they went to a place called Teresi in Soho in the city. It's probably going to be pretty hard to get into that place now. But happy birthday, Travis. Weeby 108.

0: From Castle Dracula in Transylvania to your town, it's spooky season here in Weebyland. And the Weeby 108 Legends of Fear in Shelton Halloweeby rises from the dead again. Haunted hits played by all the cool ghouls. 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Right through October 31st from Connecticut's scary station. 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
12: 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Traffic Parkway northbound over the Sikorsky Bridge. You'll find delays there. Northbound on Route 8 in Shelton. Really big delays through that construction zone. And a little southbound delay through Ansonia right now. Weeby 108. Sacred Heart University forecast. Sunshine and 62 today. Breezy. Overnight tonight, it's going to be cold. Possibility of some frost inland. The overnight low will be 36 along the shoreline. Chilly to start tomorrow, but when it warms up, it'll be 68 degrees with lots of sunshine again. 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
16: Thruway northbound, 40 minutes. Stamford through Fairfield Parkway is the easier ride. New Haven, 95 south. Extra cars through Long Wharf and Renate northbound. You bunched up a little bit in Shelton going into the bridge. Traffic report is powered by Lowe's. 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
9: The Weeby 108 Sacred Heart University forecast, clear and cooler tonight. It's going to be breezy as we drop down to the mid-30s. Tomorrow, we will start off very chilly, but then the sun comes out and starts to warm things up into the upper 60s. The Amati Aesthetics of Fairfield temperature is 60 in Oxford, sponsored by the Connecticut Lottery. 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

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But instead of a hug, how about $1,000 when you text the word hug, H-U-G, to 800-WEEBY-108. 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

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You're too sweet for me. And relax. 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

were supposed to be getting an announcement from Aerosmith this morning at 10 a.m. And the announcement didn't happen, so they have postponed it. It's supposed to be some sort of a reunion or a farewell concert. We really don't know what it's going to be, but something's coming. WeeB 108.

0: Were you paying attention this morning to the Weeby 108 Bigelow T5 question quiz? Because from this morning, Diane was able to figure out two of the clues successfully. You got to go 5 for 5. You got to match all of John's answers, and then that's how you win the cash jackpot. Until that happens, until somebody goes 5 for 5, we add more money every day until we get a winner. $178 could be yours tomorrow, right before 8.
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1: Into New Haven, 91 South, an accident approaching exit 6 has things backed up past exit 8. Northbound onlooking delays start as you come off the 95 merge. Lower Fairfield County, 95 North, over an hour, Greenwich to Bridgeport southbound accident reported approaching the 825 connector. Parkway northbound is better, but not great. 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
9: The Weeby 108 Sacred Heart University forecast. Tonight's going to be clear and cool. It's going to be breezy as we drop down into the mid-30s. Tomorrow, the start of the day is going to be very, very chilly. But once the sun comes out and the afternoon arrives, things get a lot warmer. Highs are going to be in the mid and upper 60s. 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

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Do you know what you're going to be? WeeB108, it's Alan Lamberti. I'm still undecided, but if you need some help, the most popular costumes for 2026 include off-campus, some sporty characters from the Amazon hit show, Toy Story, K-pop, Demon Hunter superheroes, and Odyssey characters.

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With Connecticut's best music variety. So tonight I'm gonna party like it's 1999. WeeBee 108.

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0: So today it was 2 out of 5 in the Bigelow T5 question quiz. 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
10: New Haven, 91 South accident between exit 7 and 6, taking out 2 lanes as things backed up past exit 9. Northbound onlooking delays start on 95 in West Haven. Wilbur Cross northbound, lots of overflow traffic for 34 up to the tunnel. Folks avoiding the problems on 95 and 91 in New Haven and lower Fairfield County. On the thruway northbound, hour and 20, Greenwich to Bridgeport. The parkway northbound isn't much help. Traffic report is powered by the town of Trumbull. Trumbull Restaurant Week is happening now through Friday the 9th. 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It's your week to eat in Trumbull. Weeby 108, Center for Cancer Care, Griffin Hospital Traffic.
0: The Weeby 108 Sacred Heart University forecast, clear and cool and breezy tonight as we drop down into the mid-30s. Tomorrow is going to start off chilly for the morning, but the afternoon, not so bad. Lots of sun, highs in the mid and upper 60s. The Amati Aesthetics of Fairfield temperature is 60 in Easton. 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

0: 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Dan Perkins Subaru, We Be Wellness with Alan Lamberti.
1: Breakfast, the most important meal of the day. You know that. But one of the best things that you can eat for breakfast is oatmeal. You get plenty of fiber. It helps with our heart. It helps with longevity. But there's really not much to it. So you might find yourself hungrier faster shortly after eating. But there is something that you can easily do that makes it infinitely better for you, and that's to add some peanut butter. 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You get good fats. It helps get you to lunch. That's because it takes those fats a lot longer to digest, so you actually feel fuller. Even though there are some natural proteins in the oats, it's kind of minimal. So a tablespoon or two of peanut butter really goes a long way. And while the recipe might call for water to mix in with your oatmeal, milk also gives you added fat and protein. But let's say you're not a peanut butter fan. There's almond butter, seeds, protein powder, yogurt, even bacon, and a fried egg.
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3: 91 south into New Haven, crash between exit 7 and 6 has things backed up past exit 10 now, and it's 45 minutes to get through. Northbound onlooking delays, well, they start on 95 in West Haven. Lower Fairfield County, 95 north, hour and 15, Greenwich through Fairfield. The parkway is only a couple of minutes faster. 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
4: The Weeby 108 Sacred Heart University forecast. Tonight's going to be clear and cool. We'll drop down into the mid-30s, which means tomorrow morning we'll start off very, very cold. But the sun comes out and the temps get back into the upper 60s. 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

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Oh, man.

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8: 95 southbound, an accident approaching exit 6 as things backed up through Stamford. And in New Haven, 91 south crash remains between exit 7 and 6. Backup starts at about exit 10, up to an hour to get through. Onlooking delays start on 95 in West Haven. Well, across north to southbound, lots of onlooking delays through North Haven, Hampton, Woodbridge, and Orange. And they're all avoiding the problems on 91 and 95 in New Haven. 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
9: The Wiebe 108 Sacred Heart University forecast overnight. Tonight's going to be clear and cool as we drop down into the mid-30s, which means tomorrow morning is going to be brisk. It's going to be a chilly start to the day, but by the time the sun comes out for the afternoon, things will warm up into the upper 60s. The Amati Aesthetics of Fairfield temperature, it's 60 in Weston. 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

Just a couple of months after Squeeze released Tempted, the lead singer of the song left the band. He was actually only a temporary member of the band, a guy by the name of Paul Carrack, who sang a number of songs, including Mike and the Mechanics hits and How Long by Ace. But Elvis Costello heard him singing it and knew that that was the arrangement that was going to work. Today, in the Weeby 180s, 1981.

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11: Into New Haven, 91 South crash remains between exit 7 and 6 as things backed up past exit 10. Plan on up to an hour to get through it. Onlooking delays start on 95 going through Long Wharf. Wilbur Cross, southbound overflow delays from before exit 53 going all the way down to the tunnel. Northbound, plenty of company too. Route 34 going back to the tunnel. Lower Fairfield County, 95 north, over an hour. Greenwich through Fairfield, the lower Merritt saves you the most time. 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
12: The Weeby 108 Sacred Heart University forecast. Tonight's going to be clear, cool, and breezy. We'll drop down into the mid-30s. We'll wake up to a chilly day tomorrow, but by lunchtime, things warm up. The sun comes out and highs get into the upper 60s. The Amati Aesthetics of Fairfield temperature is 59 in Seymour, sponsored by the Connecticut Lottery. 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

even though tonight is going to be very, very cold and the temperatures are dropping and the days are getting shorter, this is a great time to actually be out and about on the weekends. And that's what we're going to be doing, hitting up haunted houses, hitting up parades around Thanksgiving time. You want to keep up with us where we're going to be in Fairfield County? 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

0: KB108, Connecticut's best music variety. And I got to say, the Dunkin' Donuts commercial with the Spice Girls is pretty funny. It's perfect for this time of year. Now, if they would just figure out either a reunion or at the very least a way to stream their movie Spice World, I think the fans will be very happy.
1: Yeah!

0: Are you in spooky season yet? Are you in the Halloween frame of mind? Did you buy and eat all of the candy already? Well, then you are the person who needs to be listening to me, Alan Lamberti, tomorrow at 4 for your chance to win a 4-pack of tickets to the Haunted Hayride, Legends of Fear, Fairview Tree Farm in Shelton. 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
3: 91 southbound into New Haven, crash between exit 7 and 6 as things backed up to exit 10. Plan on at least 45 minutes to get through. Wilbur Cross southbound, overflow delays from before exit 53 down to the tunnel. Route 8 southbound, getting ready for road work, exit 15 going down to exit 12. And in lower Fairfield County, 95 north, plan on an hour from Greenwich through Fairfield Parkway. Northbound is a little easier. Weeby 108, Center for Cancer Care, Griffin Hospital traffic.
4: The Weeby 108 Sacred Heart University forecast overnight. Tonight's going to be clear and cool, and we will drop down into the mid-30s. Tomorrow, we will wake up to a very chilly morning. The rest of the day, though, nice and sunny, and temps get back into the upper 60s. The Amati Aesthetics of Fairfield temperature, it's 58 in Westport.

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1: Question for you. Are you starting to sound like ChatGPT? I caught myself with this recently, and you and I are not the only ones. Researchers from the Max Planck Institute for Human Development analyzed over 1 million pieces of content, and they found that since ChatGPT launched, people are increasingly starting to mimic the way ChatGPT talks, using more of its favorite words in real-life conversations. Words like delve and comprehend, realm, meticulous, and boast have seen a measurable spike in YouTube videos, podcasts, and everyday speech. Why? Well, according to Scientific American, we do tend to copy language from people we see as smart or authoritative. We also tend to pick up words and phrases used by the people we're around most. And the same is true when we interact with artificial intelligence on a regular basis. It's not the first time pop culture has changed how we speak. Think about how often we quote TV shows and movies, or repeat popular phrases from social media. But this is different. Researchers say it marks the first time machines are creating new language patterns, and we're the ones adopting them. Experts say if this trend continues, it could reshape not just how we speak, but how we think.
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1: Time for some sleep intel. If you're having trouble with that, sleeping that is, here's a one-minute meditation exercise from Eastern medicine expert Lara Ann Riggio that'll help you nod off more quickly. First, lie on your back and put one hand under your head just along the ridge at the base of your skull. I'm doing it now. Place your other hand flat across your forehead. Close your eyes and relax. And hold that position until you feel your pulse sync up between both hands. Ooh, this is good. It sends a signal to your nervous system to bring more oxygenated blood to your brain, which can help you relax enough so you can curl up and drift off to sleep.
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0: WeeB 108, Connecticut's best music variety. Okay, you know that having close friends is one of the keys to longevity and well-being, right? But even being on good terms with your neighbors has benefits. Research from Rutgers University analyzed a 10-year study involving 1,000 adults. They found that having regular, positive contact with neighbors was linked to a greater sense of personal growth, self-worth, and purpose. And all you have to do to get the benefits is wave hello or let your neighbor borrow your hedge clippers. It's all down to the fact that our daily lives can be enriched by these seemingly minor encounters. That makes us feel like we're part of a community and that we add value to a larger social network. Love this stuff. Work it.
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0: WeeB 108. Here we go with a power tip for memorizing. If you need to memorize something, I want you to review the material, but then just sit and zone out for a full 10 minutes. Set a timer. According to a study in the journal Scientific Reports, people who did this quietly zoned out had much stronger, quote, fine detail memory than people who immediately switch to doing other things. Researchers say this is because our brain keeps processing new information right after we learn it during immediate post-learning rest periods, unless we distract ourselves with other activities. So by sitting and thinking for 10 minutes, you'll form significantly stronger, long-lasting memories related to any new material. Again, if you need to memorize something, you review the material, and then you do what? You just sit and you zone out for 10 full minutes.
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